0: We play songs from a time when the only game you could play on your phone was called pranking.
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9: Your Skynet overnight forecast calls for mostly clear skies, a low of 53 degrees. Could get wind gusts as high as 23 miles per hour overnight. Increase in clouds for Monday, a high near 76. Monday night partly cloudy with a low 53. Tuesday sunshine, 78. Wednesday mostly sunny and 81 degrees. For Thursday, a chance of showers in the forecast, mostly sunny and 83. For Skynet weather, I'm Max Crenshaw. 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
7: Your Skynet overnight forecast calls for mostly clear skies, a low of 53 degrees. Could get wind gusts as high as 23 miles per hour overnight. Increase in clouds for Monday, a high near 76. Monday night, partly cloudy with a low 53. Tuesday, sunshine, 78. Wednesday, mostly sunny and 81 degrees. For Thursday, a chance of showers in the forecast, mostly sunny and 83. For Skynet weather, I'm Max Crenshaw. Classic Hits, 96.7.
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0: Boy, every time I hear that, I want to eat a Vegemite sandwich. Whatever the heck that is. 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I'm Jim Zippo. Hey, a brand new report says the U.S. military is testing bomb-sniffing elephants. 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
4: Your Skynet overnight forecast calls for mostly clear skies, a low of 53 degrees. Could get wind gusts as high as 23 miles per hour overnight. Increase in clouds for Monday, a high near 76. Monday night, partly cloudy with a low 53. Tuesday, sunshine, 78. Wednesday, mostly sunny and 81 degrees. For Thursday, a chance of showers in the forecast, mostly sunny and 83. For Skynet weather, I'm Max Crenshaw. 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

0: Soft Cell and their two-hit wonder on one song. Can you believe that? Where Did Our Love Go and Tainted Love? I'm Jim Zippo. Here's how it went in the kitchen earlier today. Yeah, I walked into the kitchen for orange juice. I walked out with a sandwich, crackers, a half-eaten taco, chocolate milk, cookies, and the TV remote I'd been looking for.
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0: 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Hey, boss, I told you to pay that electric bill. 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
3: Your Skynet overnight forecast calls for mostly clear skies, a low of 53 degrees. Could get wind gusts as high as 23 miles per hour overnight. Increase in clouds for Monday, a high near 76. Monday night, partly cloudy with a low 53. Tuesday, sunshine, 78. Wednesday, mostly sunny and 81 degrees. For Thursday, a chance of showers in the forecast, mostly sunny and 83. For Skynet weather, I'm Max Crenshaw. Classic Hits, 96.7.
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0: He's late. He's great. Tom Petty, after he fired the Heartbreakers, they collected a lot of unemployment, I'm sure. Hi, Jim Zippo. Here's one of life's odd truisms I found out. Smiling politely and telling the hairstylist you love the haircut you're getting while mentally calculating how many weeks you can survive wearing a baseball cap is actually an elite acting performance. I think I could pull it off.
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12: Your Skynet forecast for today will have sunshine, a high near 77 degrees. Winds will be out of the west at about 10 miles per hour.

0: Tonight, clear skies with a low of 53. For Tuesday, sunny and a high of 80 with a light westerly wind. For Wednesday, mostly sunny with a high 82. Thursday, a chance of showers and thunderstorms, mostly sunny and 83. For Skynet Weather, I'm Bert Richardson. Classic hits, 96.7.
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0: UB40 and Red Red Wine, and thanks for being here. I'm Chris Kellogg. Well, if you have a chance to do your workout shortly after you start your day compared to late in the day, choose the start of the day. It turns out those early workout, they really do benefit better moods and less tension throughout the day. You're more likely to stick with it too. You get a better mindset for food intake, and working out at the start of your day improves your sleep patterns and brain function overnight.
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13: Your Skynet forecast for today will have sunshine, a high near 77 degrees. Winds will be out of the west at about 10 miles per hour. Tonight, clear skies with a low of 53. For Tuesday, sunny and a high of 80 with a light westerly wind. For Wednesday, mostly sunny with a high 82. Thursday, a chance of showers and thunderstorms, mostly sunny and 83.

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0: Great song from Foreigner and Feels Like the First Time. 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

0: Kenny Loggins and Footloose. National Tooth Fairy Day was on Saturday. The average value of a single lost tooth during the past year increased 17% from 501 to 584. That's the average. Now, some kids are even known to receive a gift, I've heard. My granddaughter Elise received an extra generous gift for her tooth. So she had to have a baby tooth pulled by the dentist because apparently her roots don't dissolve properly to make room for the incoming tooth. Who even knew that was a thing? So how much did she get? $15.
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4: Your Skynet forecast for today will have sunshine, a high near 77 degrees. Winds will be out of the west at about 10 miles per hour. Tonight, clear skies with a low of 53. For Tuesday, sunny and a high of 80 with a light westerly wind. For Wednesday, mostly sunny with a high 82. Thursday, a chance of showers and thunderstorms, mostly sunny and 83. For Skynet weather, I'm Bert Richardson. Classic hits, 96.7.
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0: There's Rick James and Super Freak, and thanks for being here. If you're trying to lose weight, you're going to need pen and paper because it's time to keep a food diary. It's a detailed account of what you eat and drink and the calories it all packs, and it's a powerful tool to help people lose weight. A study involving over 1,600 middle-aged men and women over 6 months found that those who kept a diary just about every day lost a little weight. Yeah, keep the food diary. It'll help.
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7: Your Skynet forecast for today will have sunshine, high near 77 degrees. Winds will be out of the west at about 10 miles per hour. Tonight, clear skies with a low of 53. For Tuesday, sunny and a high of 80 with a light westerly wind. For Wednesday, mostly sunny with a high 82. Thursday, a chance of showers and thunderstorms, mostly sunny and 83. For Skynet weather, I'm Bert Richardson. Classic hits, 96.7.
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2: Your Skynet forecast for today: we'll have sunshine, a high near 77 degrees. Winds will be out of the west at about 10 miles per hour. Tonight, clear skies with a low of 53. For Tuesday, sunny and a high of 80 with a light westerly wind. For Wednesday, mostly sunny with a high 82. Thursday, a chance of showers and thunderstorms, mostly sunny and 83. For Skynet weather, I'm Bert Richardson. Classic hits, 96.7.
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Michael Jackson and Billie Jean, of course they're going to make a sequel after the original Michael movie earned $1 billion worldwide. 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

0: Taylor Dane and Tell It to My Heart. Well, a study finds that it really is the thought that counts when people do good deeds. Researchers from the University of Texas found that people who carry out random acts of kindness really underestimate just how powerful those actions are. Not only does the recipient of a good deed generally feel more positive after those interactions, the study found that they also spread that same kindness and generosity onto others. Yeah.
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0: Steve Miller Band and the Joker, and thanks for having us on. 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

0: Welcome to the party. Now go grab some coffee, hide from responsibility for a little bit, and crank it up. The show is on.
1: I had a problem. My older brother was always swiping my Eggo waffles. So I invented the Eggo Keeper. I modified this toaster to create a specific trajectory to propel my Eggo directly onto my plate. Consequently, I never have to Lego my Eggo.
2: Eggo waffles from Kellogg's taste too good to let go. Part of this complete breakfast.
3: Oh, you know what day it is today, right? It is National Waffle Day today. Don't you love that? A kickback, the commercial. Oh, I absolutely love that. That commercial from a long, long time ago, Lego My Eggo. Hey, it is National Waffle Day. Cornelius Swarthout of Troy, New York, received the patent for the waffle iron. Well, waffles existed long before then. The invention made waffles more readily available. So, eaten throughout the world, the waffle is a leavened batter or dough. When cooked between two patented plates, the dough bakes in the waffle's characteristic uniform impressed surface. Waffles also come in many forms depending on the type of batter or iron used. The resulting waffle varies by consistency, size, shape, and flavor. Waffle irons and waffles originated around the 14th century. An anonymous husband penned the first known waffle recipe as a set of instructions for his wife. According to the manuscript, Les

0: Maison de Paris. Each of the four recipes began: beat some eggs in a bowl, season with salt, and add wine. Huh. Wine and waffles. Toss in some flour and mix, then fill little by little, two irons at a time, with as much of the paste as a slice of cheese is large. Then close the iron. Cook both sides. If the dough does not detach easily from the iron, coat first with a piece of cloth, and that is soaked in oil or grease. There you go. So in 1911, the first electric waffle iron was introduced by General Electric. In 1953, Frank DeSouza's Eggo frozen waffles are sold in supermarkets for the first time. It's Lego my Eggo. And in 1964, Belgian waffles debut as New York's World Fair. Yum. So how do you observe Waffle Day? Well, of course, Lego your Eggos. That's right. Make some waffles or make them homemade or go to a restaurant. Yeah. How about GW's? Yeah. Visit that and get some waffles. And you know what? Invite friends over for a waffle making party. Set up a buffet with fresh fruits, syrups, nuts, and then ask them to bring some ingredients and get tasting. Make a savory waffle. You know, that wine. Huh. Okay. There you go. So are waffle and pancake batters the same? No, they are not. Waffle batter consists about twice as much fat and sugar as a pancake batter does. The additional fat and sugar will make the waffles crispy on the outside. So there you go. It is Waffle Day today. It's a great day today. On this day, Huey Lewis and the News started a 2-week run at number one with The Power of Love. And that was in 1985. In 1981, Mark David Chapman is sentenced to 20 years to life for John Lennon's murder. There you go. So it is Monday. It's the start to a new work week. It's kind of dark out there. I'm not used to it being as dark this early in the morning, but I guess it is changing a little bit. We'll talk about Taco Bell. We'll talk about some other things. We'll talk about your weekend, and we'll talk about how to have some fun in the coming week. So that's all happening on Classic Hits 96.7. So grab that cup of coffee. Wake up with me. Good morning to you.
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1: Oh, it's about 6:25 on this Monday morning. When we come back, we'll take a look at our news along with our weather and

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0: It is currently 52 degrees. I can't remember the last time I said that. It's more like fall temperatures out there. Let's check out our weather forecast and see what's in store for us.
4: Your Skynet forecast for today: we'll have sunshine, a high near 77 degrees. Winds will be out of the west at about 10 miles per hour. Tonight, clear skies with a low of 53. For Tuesday, sunny and a high of 80 with a light westerly wind. For Wednesday, mostly sunny with a high 82. Thursday, a chance of showers and thunderstorms, mostly sunny and 83. For Skynet weather, I'm Bert Richardson. 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
0: 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Here's Lance. Good morning.
5: Morning, Dawn, as we take our first look at news for this Monday morning. A Perrysburg woman was indicted. According to court records, 23-year-old Shatira Davis Young was indicted for felonious assault, obstructing official business, domestic violence, and resisting arrest. She is alleged to have thrown an empty bottle and a bicycle at another woman and then allegedly punched, kicked, and bit officers while being arrested. Winter Valley Health System has a new doctor. They have added Grant Corvin to their team of primary care at Wellness Park. He has experience with treating and managing chronic diseases and movement disorders and managing type 1 and type 2 diabetes. Schedule an appointment, call 419-423-5344. And finalists have been named in a local small business competition. According to a release from the Seneca County Collaborative, the Seneca Regional Chamber and Development announced four businesses advancing to the finals for their inaugural Seneca Launchpad Small Business Pitch Competition. The businesses that advanced were Copy That, Drop Juicery, Panyan Bookstore, and Something for Your Soul. The winner will earn a prize package valued at over $10,000. The semifinalists will give their pitches live to the community on Thursday, September 24th at 6:30. At the Ritz Theater in downtown Tiffin. Your check of the news on Classic Hits 96.7. I'm Lance Morris.
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0: Time for our local sports, because we're back with football season and Lance has all the details. Lance?
5: Taking our first check of sports for this Monday morning, looking back at the first weekend of high school football. Van Buren defeating Fostoria 23-14. Arlington dropping their game to Elgin 29-8. Macomb rolls through Monroeville 48-14. Riverdale 30-6 winners over Ridgemont. Elmwood tops Lakota 41-30. Finley 27-7 winners against Medina. Liberty Benson on the wrong side of a 52-7 game with Ottawa Glandorf. Columbian losing a close one to Fremont Ross 22-21. Hopewell Loudon all over Lake 49-13. Cary Falls to Marion Local 34-7. Seneca East a 44-26 win over Gibsonburg. Mohawk falling to Margaretta 30 to

0: 20. North Baltimore rolls through Bucyrus 44-12. Van Leeuwen 62-8 loss to Ottawa Hills. In high school volleyball, Calvert prevailing in the Coldwater Spike-Off, beating New Knoxville, Fort Loramie, and Ottawa Glandorf all in straight sets. Columbia tops Hopewell Loudoun in four sets. Mohawk a straight set win over Monroeville and Edison. Newburgh gets by Arcadia in straight sets. Cary falling in straight sets at Miller City. Lakota losing to Patrick Henry in straight sets. Finley beating St. Ursula and Aurora in their tri-match. Van Buren knocks off Corey Rawson in straight sets. Macomb straight winners over North Baltimore. And in high school boys soccer, Columbian falling to Mansfield 4-0. Your check of the sports on Classic 96.7. I'm Lance Morris.
1: Thank you very much, Lance. That is your local sports. And now it's time for our sports throughout the state of Ohio with the Ohio News Network.
2: ONN Sports, somebody well. Starting with baseball, Foster Griffin allowed two runs in five innings on the bump. Chase DeLauder and Joe Adell each drove in a pair. And the Guardians completed the three-game sweep over the Rockies in Colorado with a 7-2 win on Sunday afternoon. Cleveland has won four games in a row and five of their last six. They'll look to keep the momentum going tonight in L.A., where they begin a three-game set against the Angels at 9:38. Meanwhile, in the desert, a four-run seventh inning fuels the Diamondbacks' comeback as they rallied to beat the Reds 5-3 in yesterday's rubber match. The Redlegs continue their road trip tonight in San Francisco at 9:45, where they play the Giants for the first of a three-game series. NFL preseason action, the Browns lost to the Bills 31-7 on Saturday afternoon, but it was a strong day for Shador Sanders, who hit 9 of 11 passes for 74 yards with one score and one pick. And to be frank, his lone interception was on a pass that bounced right off of a receiver's hands. In a press conference yesterday, head coach Todd Monken told the media that he would be announcing the team's week one starting quarterback today on Monday. And on Saturday night, the Bengals beat the Bears 27-9 in Cincinnati. In golf, Wyndham Clark takes home the BMW Championship, finishing at 17 under par and three shots ahead of runner-up Patrick Cantlay. On the pitch, a pair of extra time goals sees Nashville rally past the Columbus Crew for the 3-2 victory on Saturday night in the capital city. And as of today, we are just 12 days away from the first full Saturday of the college football season. On that date, the Buckeyes will open up the year with a home matchup against Ball State for a 12:30 kickoff at the Shoe. For ONN Sports, somebody Wells.
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0: It is about 10 minutes or so before the hour of 7 o'clock. It's brightening up out there. The sun looks like it's trying to come out a little bit as we get to sunrise. It's all time for your weather forecast brought to you by Ryan Eskin, DMD. 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
1: Your Skynet forecast for today will have sunshine, a high near 77 degrees. Winds will be out of the west at about 10 miles per hour. Tonight, clear skies with a low of 53. For Tuesday, sunny and a high of 80 with a light westerly wind. For Wednesday, mostly sunny with a high 82. Thursday, a chance of showers and thunderstorms, mostly sunny and 83. For Skynet weather, I'm Bert Richardson. 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
2: 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These are the stories we are working on for our next newscast coming in about 25 minutes. A Perrysburg woman was indicted. Ranch Valley Health System has a new doctor. And Seneca East will host a military appreciation dinner next month. We'll tell you all that and more coming up. But now it's time to take a look at what's going on throughout the state of Ohio through Ohio News Network.
3: I'm Jay Fox on the Ohio News Network. In Southwest Ohio, first responders conducted a water rescue mission at a Dayton area dam. ONN's Jared Allen reports.
4: The water rescue mission began at Taylorsville Dam, involving first responders from Dayton Fire and Five Rivers Metro Park. Those teams searched an area under a bridge carrying I-75 over the Great Miami River. The 911 caller reported seeing a man go underwater.
3: In Southwest Ohio, there are new developments in the Siders family case in Vinton County, where 16 children were rescued back in June. Vinton County Prosecutor William Archer says the Siders family is now involved in three investigations.
5: These cases began as an investigation into family child sex abuse. Law enforcement sought the DNA of Gary Siders Jr. related to the child sex abuse case. Once Siders Jr. was located, search warrants were executed to secure his DNA for genetic testing. Upon serving the search warrants for the child sex abuse case, the existence and condition of the 16 children at the Omer Street house became known.
3: Bucky's backlash continues to grow as Ohioans have expressed outrage over the company's trademark infringement lawsuit against a small local convenience store in Beaver Creek. An online boycott petition has been circulated. It's unclear if this will impact the company's plans for a second location in Mansfield. For the Ohio News Network, I'm Jay Fox.
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0: Dawn in the Morning. 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

Well, that's Kim Carnes on Classic Hits 96.7. Hey, if you are a donut fiend, are you drinking water to wash it down? Well, don't do that. Drinking water while eating a donut may give you a bigger sugar spike than is considered healthy. Are donuts even considered healthy? Researchers analyzed blood sugar levels of people eating jam donuts with or without water by their

0: side. Scientists from Suriname in South America found those who washed their sweet treat down with water had higher levels, and their sugar levels were higher even than people who ate two donuts in the same time period without water. Blood sugar levels are meant to spike after eating, but if the levels reach too high, it can lead to obesity and even type 2 diabetes. Not sure what you're supposed to wash it down with then. Who knows?
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0: 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What a fun time. Speaking of fun, how about doing a craft at the library on Wednesday, the 26th at 6 p.m. in the Linda Mood Room? It is glass bead bracelets. This is open to adults and teens 16 years and older are welcome. If you need more information, just go ahead and contact the library. Again, that is 6 p.m. in the Linda Mood Room. And it is the last one of the season. That's right. It's a lunchtime live series brought to you by the Marathon Center for the Performing Arts. It's a free, family-friendly music performance by local artists for people of all ages. The schedule below, yeah. On the 25th, James Atkins and Roselia's Mexican Kitchen food truck. Oh, so good for sure. So there's room to spread out. Bring your chairs or a blanket to sit on. And if it is raining, it'll be in the Marathon Center for the Performing Arts. So make sure that you head over to the Lunchtime Live series. And

0: That'll be at the Waterfall Pavilion at Riverside Park. This is the last one on the 25th. That is a look at some of the things happening in and around your area. It's all brought to you by the Marathon Center for the Performing Arts. You can hear it twice daily, once with me in the morning, and then again with our classic with the classic Keith in the afternoon.
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0: That is Fleetwood Mac and Classic Hits 96.7. It is now time for your weather forecast, all brought to you by Parkhurst Dining on the campus of Heidelberg University. And don't forget, they are open for lunch. I'm talking about the Berg Bistro, 1850. Make sure you head over there and get yourself some quick, great, delicious lunch.
1: Your Skynet forecast for today: we'll have sunshine, a high near 77 degrees. Winds will be out of the west at about 10 miles per hour. Tonight, clear skies with a low of 53. For Tuesday, sunny and a high of 80 with a light westerly wind. For Wednesday, mostly sunny with a high 82. Thursday, a chance of showers and thunderstorms, mostly sunny and 83. For Skynet weather, I'm Bert Richardson. Classic Hits, 96.7.
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3: Taking another check of our news for this Monday morning. A Perrysburg woman was indicted. According to court records, 23-year-old Chatira Davis Young was indicted for felonious assault, assault obstructing official business, domestic violence, and resisting arrest. She is alleged to have thrown an empty bottle and a bicycle at another woman, and then allegedly punched, kicked, and bit officers while being arrested. Seneca East will host a military appreciation dinner next month. They will host a dinner for veteran, active military, and first responder appreciation on Wednesday, September 9th at 6:30 at the Seneca East Cafeteria. 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

0: 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We are checking up the news on Classic It's 96.7. I'm Lance Morris.
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1: 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Here's Lance.
0: Take another look at sports for this Monday morning. Looking back at the first week of high school football, Columbian losing a close one to Fremont Ross, 22-21. Hopewell Loudon all over Lake, 49-13. Gary falling to Marion Local, 34-7. And Louis, 62-8, loss to Ottawa Hills. Van Buren defeating Fostoria, 23-14. Arlington drops their game to Elgin, 29-8. Macomb rolling through Monroeville, 48-14. Riverdale, 30-6, winners over Ridgemont. Elmwood tops Lakota, 41-30. Finley, 27-7, winners against Medina. Liberty Benson on the wrong side of a 52-7 game with Ottawa Glandorf. In high school volleyball, Calvert prevailing in the Coldwater Spike-Off, beating New Knoxville, Fort Loramie, and Ottawa Glandorf all in straight sets. Columbian topping Hopewell Loudon in four sets. Mohawk straight set wins over Monroeville and Edison. Gary falling in straight sets at Miller City. Irigo gets by Arcadia in straight sets. Macomb straight set winners over North Baltimore. You're checking sports on Classic 96.7. I'm Lance Morris.
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4: Sports. I'm Buddy Wells. NFL preseason action from Saturday. The Bills beat the Browns 31-7 in Cleveland, but despite the result, it was a strong day under center for Shedeur Sanders, who completed 9 of his 11 passes for 74 yards with one touchdown and one interception. And in a press conference yesterday, head coach Todd Monken told the media that he would be announcing the team's starting quarterback between Deshaun Watson and Sanders today on Monday. Also on Saturday night, the Bengals rolled the Bears 27-9 in Cincinnati. On the diamond, Chase DeLauter hit two triples. He and Joe Adell each drove in a pair, and the Guardians completed the three-game sweep in Colorado with a 7-2 win on Sunday over the Rockies. Cleveland has won four games in a row and five of their last six, and manager Stephen Vogt likes where his club is at with 31 games left in the regular season.
5: I love the way we're playing. Like I've said, I've been saying for a while, we just weren't winning games, but I like the way we're playing. The offense was tremendous these 3 days, and pitching continues to be great, and our defense has been really good as well. So we have to keep working. We have to keep our heads down. We've got a game tomorrow, and we'll enjoy this one for a while. Have a happy flight, but it's back to work tomorrow.
4: The Guardians continue the road trip tonight against the Angels in LA at 9:38. As for the Reds, they dropped Sunday's rubber match 5-3 against the Diamondbacks in Arizona. The Redlegs will continue their road trip tonight in San Francisco. That's where they face the Giants for the first of three at 9:45. And in soccer, Nashville defeated the Crew in Columbus by a final score of 3-2 on Saturday night. I'm Buddy Wells on the Ohio News Network.
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5: 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Stephanie Hufford, happy birthday. 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You share your birthdays with David Chappelle, actor and comedian, is 53 years old. Craig Kilborn, former talk show host, is 64. Marley Matlin, hearing impaired actress. She won 1987 Best Actress Oscar for her role in Children of a Lesser God. She's so good, 61 years old. Ann Archer, actress from Fatal Attraction, The Patriot Games, and so much more. She's 79. Vince McMahon, World Wrestling Entertainment owner, is 81. Cal Ripken Jr., retired Baltimore Orioles player who holds the baseball's consecutive games record at 2,632 after breaking Lou Gehrig's record. He's 66. Steve Guttenberg, actor from Cocoon and Police Academy, is 68. Stephen Fry, actor from V for Vendetta and Bones, is 69. Rupert Grint, actor. He was Ron Weasley in the Harry Potter films. He's 38 years old. Mason Williams, guitarist for Classical Gas, is 88. David Kochner, actor from Champ and Anchorman and The Legend of Ron Burgundy, he's 64. Alex O'Loughlin, actor from Hawaii Five-O and The Shield, is 50. And this guy, yep, David Freeberg, bassist from Quicksilver Messenger Service and former keyboardist from Jefferson Starship. He's 88 years old. Make sure you go to WBVI.com.

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6: Your Skynet forecast for today will have sunshine, high near 77 degrees. Winds will be out of the west at about 10 miles per hour. Tonight, clear skies with a low of 53. For Tuesday, sunny at a high of 80 with a light westerly wind. For Wednesday, mostly sunny with a high 82. Thursday, a chance of showers and thunderstorms, mostly sunny and 83. For Skynet weather, I'm Bert Richardson. 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
4: 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These are the stories you're working on for our next newscast coming in about 25 minutes. Finalists have been named in a local small business competition. Rachel Valley Health System has a new doctor, and a Perrysburg woman was indicted. We'll talk about all that more coming up. Now it's time to take a look at what's going on throughout the state of Ohio through Ohio News Network.
5: I'm Jay Fox on the Ohio News Network. As Ohioans continue to clean up from storm damage and flooding, experts say documenting exterior and interior property damage is critical. ONN's Ava Hedges has more.
6: Assess the damages safely. 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If you do need to get into the water, experts say shut your electrical breaker off. And if the breaker is in the same room as the flooding, they say just stay out of the room and contact a professional. Take your time and vet your contractor carefully. Neighborhoods that have been hit by storms are a target for hungry contracting companies, and hiring a local contractor is your best bet.
5: A Lorain County man is facing charges after a woman was shot in the face over the weekend. Danielle Wiggins with ONN affiliate WKYC-TV explains.
7: So it happened Friday night on West 18th Street. That's when police say a 63-year-old woman was shot by a family member. She was taken to the hospital, and there's still no word on her condition. 40-year-old Jonathan Lopez, who apparently lived with the victim, is in the Lorain County Jail on charges of felonious assault and domestic violence.
5: Ohio State football wide receiver Brandon Innes earned the prestigious Block O jersey for the 2026 season. The Buckeyes play Ball State in the season opener September 5th. For the Ohio News Network, I'm Jay Fox.
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0: 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What do Bret Michaels and Barry Manilow have in common? 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
0: It is time for your entertainment news brought to you by the Ritz Theater in downtown Tiffin. Make sure to go online or head over to the box office and get your individual tickets to the shows that you want to see. Got a great lineup coming in for this coming season. Well, Barry Manilow had to cancel Las Vegas concerts, two of them just hours before showtime. He was scheduled to perform Friday and Saturday at the Westgate International Theater, but technical and vocal problems forced him to call off both shows. The cancellation comes as Manilow continues recovering from surgery for stage 1 lung cancer, which was discovered late last year. He said recoveries could take up to a year and that he's still working out to get his voice back to full strength. Manilow has postponed other shows during his recovery, and fans are now sending him plenty of support and hoping that he takes the time to heal. Well, Bret Michaels is putting the brakes on his 2026 tour after emergency kidney stone surgery. He performed a comeback show in Georgia on Friday, but doctors and paramedics decided afterward that he needs more time to rest and recover. Michaels had been battling intense pain for days before undergoing surgery in July. And in true rock star fashion, he still managed to play 3 concerts before finally heading to the hospital. His doctors are now taking him off the road for several months, citing the need for a slow recovery and concerns about summer heat and humidity affecting his health. Bret apologized to fans and admitted he may have tried to return to the stage sooner than he should have. His remaining live and amplified dates are canceled, but his team says the goal is to put those shows back on the schedule after getting him to healthy and back to rocking at full strength once again. Well, did you go to the movies over the weekend, Spider-Man? Yep, it did it again. Number 10, Teenage Sex and Death at Camp Mesma. Okay. Number 9, Spa Weekend. Number 8, The Fast and the Furious. Number 7, Tony. number six

0: Mutiny. Number 5, The End of Oak Street. Number 4, Paw Patrol, The Dino Movie. Number 3, The Odyssey. Number 2, Insidious, Out of the Further. And the number 1 movie, again, Spider-Man, Brand New Day, brought in $39 million over the weekend. And speaking of movies, director John Turteltaub has confirmed that National Treasure 3 is in development, speaking at a live taping of National Treasure Hunt podcast. He told the audience that they were the first people. I have said this out loud to, he added, it's finally real. Now it's Hollywood real, meaning that this could happen. A script is already underway. And he said, to whatever extent we can, everyone's back. Nicolas Cage starred in both previous films and he's back as well. So should be a good movie. National Treasure 3. That's a look at your entertainment news. It's all brought to you by the Ritz Theater in downtown Tiffin.
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2: Your Skynet forecast for today: we'll have sunshine, high near 77 degrees. Winds will be out of the west at about 10 miles per hour. Tonight, clear skies with a low of 53. For Tuesday, sunny and a high of 80 with a light westerly wind. For Wednesday, mostly sunny with a high 82. Thursday, a chance of showers and thunderstorms, mostly sunny and 83. For Skynet weather, I'm Bert Richardson. Classic hits, 96.7.
0: Thank you very much, Bert. It is now 55 degrees, and that Skynet weather forecast was brought to you by Forte Music. 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
0: It's news time once again. It's brought to you this hour by Lancewood State Farm. Like a good neighbor, State Farm is there with Lancewood State Farm in Bowling Green and Fostoria. 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
4: Take another look at news for this Monday morning. A Perrysburg woman was indicted. According to court records, 23-year-old Chatira Davis Young was indicted for felonious assault, obstructing official business, domestic violence, and resisting arrest. She is alleged to have thrown an empty bottle on a bicycle at another woman and then allegedly punched, kicked, and bit officers while being arrested. Granger Valley Health System has a new doctor. They have added Grant Covern to their team of primary care at Wellness Park. He has experience with treating and managing chronic diseases and movement disorders and managing type 1 and type 2 diabetes. If you schedule an appointment, call 419-423-5544. And finalists have been named in a local small business competition. According to a release from the Seneca County Collaborative, the Seneca Regional Chamber and Development announced four businesses advancing to the finals for their inaugural Seneca Launchpad Small Business Pitch Competition. The businesses that advanced were Copy That, Drop Juicery, Panyan Bookstore, and Something for Your Soul. The winner will earn a prize package valued at over $10,000. The semifinalists will give their pitches live to the community on Thursday, September 24th. At 6:30 at the Ritz Theater in downtown Tiffin. Your check of the news on Classic Hits 96.7. I'm Lance Morris.
0: Thank you very much, Lance. And that is your news brought to you by Lance Wood State Farm.
5: August is here, which means the start of school is around the corner. Hey, y'all, this is Lance Wood, owner of Lance Wood State Farm in Fostoria and Bowling Green. According to the Ohio Department of Transportation, the number of pedestrian and bicycle accidents are on the rise. Let's put a stop to this. We would like to remind you to take precautions to prevent school crossing accidents. Pay attention to the speed limits in school zones and watch out for children walking to school, especially in the crosswalks. Put down your cell phones. Our children's lives are precious. You can call me at 419

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2: Taking a check of our sports for this Monday morning. Looking back at the first week of high school football, Findlay 27-7 winners against Medina. Liberty Benson on the wrong side of a 52-7 game with Ottawa Glandorf. Columbian losing a close one to Fremont Ross 22-21. Opal out and all over Lake 49-13. Gary falling to Marion Local 34-7. Van Buren defeating Fosteria 23-14. Macomb rolls through Monroeville 48-14. Elmwood tops Lakota 41-30. In high school volleyball, Findlay beating St. Ursula and Aurora in their tri-match. Van Buren knocks off Corey Rawson in straight sets. Macomb straight set winners over North Baltimore. Calvert prevailing in the Coldwater Spike-Off, beating New Knoxville, Fort Loramie, and Ottawa Glandorf all in straight sets. Columbian tops Opal Loudoun in four sets. Mohawk straight set wins over Monroeville and Edison. Newark gets by Arcadia in straight sets. Gary falls in straight sets at Miller City. You're checking the sports song, Classic 96.7. I'm Lance Morris.
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4: ONN Sports. Somebody well. Starting with baseball, Foster Griffin allowed two runs in five innings on the bump. Chase DeLauter and Joe Adell each drove in a pair. And the Guardians completed the three-game sweep over the Rockies in Colorado with a 7-2 win on Sunday afternoon. Cleveland has won four games in a row and five of their last six. They'll look to keep the momentum going tonight in LA, where they begin a three-game set against the Angels at 9:38. Meanwhile, in the desert, a four-run seventh inning fuels the Diamondbacks' comeback as they rallied to beat the Reds 5-3 in yesterday's rubber match. The Redlegs continue their road trip tonight in San Francisco at 9:45, where they play the Giants for the first of a three-game series. NFL preseason action, the Browns lost to the Bills 31-7 on Saturday afternoon, but it was a strong day for Shador Sanders, who hit 9 of 11 passes for 74 yards with one score and one pick. And to be frank, his lone interception was on a pass that bounced right off of a receiver's hands. In a press conference yesterday, head coach Todd Monken told the media that he would be announcing the team's week one starting quarterback today on Monday. And on Saturday night, the Bengals beat the Bears 27-9 in Cincinnati. In golf, Wyndham Clark takes home the BMW Championship, finishing at 17 under par and three shots ahead of runner-up Patrick Cantlay. On the pitch, a pair of extra time goals sees Nashville rally past the Columbus Crew for the 3-2 victory on Saturday night in the capital city. And as of today, we are just 12 days away from the first full Saturday of the college football season. On that date, the Buckeyes will open up the year with a home matchup against Ball State for a 12:30 kickoff at the Shoe. Throwing in sports, somebody Wells.
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Oh, that is Donna Summer to get you moving and grooving on this Monday, August 24th. It is now time for your Gordon and Fruth weird fact of the day. Yeah, Gordon and Fruth located over in Tiffin on Miami Street. If you need a great lawyer, yeah, Erica Gordon and Jim Fruth are there for you. Here's your weird fact of the day. If you've ever done one of those butterfly, you know, little contraptions where you take the caterpillar and they become a butterfly, like the chrysalis and all that good stuff, and you've watched it happen. I've done that with my kids when they were younger. It's really, really interesting. And this fact is very, very true. So here is your weird fact of the day brought to you by Gordon Fruth, LLC. Butterflies must warm their wings in the sun before flying. They do. When they come out of the chrysalis, they're all wet. They got to warm them. There you go. Just kind of like you're warm.

0: 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That is your Gordon Freuth Weird Fact of the Day.
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0: That is no doubt just a girl, and this is just a girl. How would you like to live to 117? British super centenarian Ethel Caterham turned 117 on Friday, marking the milestone with a quiet family gathering at her Surrey care home. Born on August 21st, 1909, during the reign of King Edward VII, Caterham holds Guinness World Records certifications as both the world's oldest living person and oldest living woman. A former nanny and nursery operator, she is now a grandmother of three and great-grandmother of five. Caterham credits her longevity to avoiding conflict. She says, quote, "never arguing with anyone. I listen and I do what I like," she told the AP. Her late sister, Gladys Bellavis, also surpassed 100, dying at the age of 104 in 2002. Wow, that is quite the milestone. It is currently 55 degrees, double nickels outside. The sun is shining. It looks like it's going to be a beautiful day. Let's check it out. It's all brought to you by Style Encore.
1: Your Skynet forecast for today: we'll have sunshine, high near 77 degrees. Winds will be out of the west at about 10 miles per hour. Tonight, clear skies with a low of 53. For Tuesday, sunny and

0: a high of 80 with a light westerly wind. For Wednesday, mostly sunny with a high 82. Thursday, a chance of showers and thunderstorms, mostly sunny and 83. For Skynet Weather, I'm Bert Richardson. 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
2: It's 9 o'clock on Classic Hits 96.7. These are the stories we are working on for our final newscast coming in about 25 minutes. A Perrysburg woman was indicted. Seneca East will host a military appreciation dinner next month. And finalists have been named in a local small business competition. Tip all that and more coming up. Now it's time to take a look at what's going on throughout the state of Ohio with the Ohio News Network.
3: 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I'm Jay Fox on the Ohio News Network. A Columbus man is facing charges after court documents show police were called after he allegedly sexually assaulted his girlfriend and then beat her dog. Lacey Crisp with ONN affiliate WBNS-TV has more.
4: Court documents identify the man as 31-year-old Mohammed Wassan. Police say the woman reported the attack last week, but she told investigators he lit her hair on fire. She also told them Wassan beat her dog, leaving the animal injured. Wassan is now facing rape and strangulation charges. He'll be back in court later this month.
3: Toledo police are asking for help in identifying a person accused of setting fire to a central Toledo business. Jeff Smith with ONN affiliate WTOL-TV explains.
5: Investigators say the person threw incendiary devices through a window of This Is It Drinks and Barbecue on North Detroit Avenue last month. Firefighters found a broken window and a burglary alarm had been activated. No one was hurt in this fire, but the business had been closed for repairs.
3: Cleveland Public Library Systems union workers will walk off the job today at noon and go on strike unless a deal is reached in the next few hours. In Southeast Ohio, the Red Cross has established emergency shelters in Muskingum County as an estimated 400 residents have been displaced there. For the Ohio News Network, I'm Jay Fox.
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0: Oh, that is George Michael on Classic Hits 96.7. 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Half Moon Sunoco, located 25 miles outside of Albany, launched a Dance for a Discount promotion, giving customers 20% off their entire bill for dancing at least 15 seconds. The idea came from 23-year-old social media manager Paulina Sittori, a recent Syracuse University graduate. She said, the number one complaint we hear is that gas prices are just too high. Well, they are. Sittori says we wanted to do something to alleviate that. A TikTok video of customers dancing surpassed 1 million views. Local bus driver Denise LaPointe said she danced like her goofy self. The station says additional cost-cutting promotions are definitely planned. That is fun. That's a fun way to make gas prices not so bad.
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0: It is time for your community calendar, brought to you by Destination Seneca County, a division of the Seneca County Collaborative. Well, you want some fun in downtown Tiffin? How about the Taste of Downtown Tiffin? That's happening this Thursday from 5 to 8 on Jefferson Street.

0: and the library parking lot. Ticket and food vendor information is available at different outlets. I believe Simply Susan, Soul Boutique possibly, and of course the night of the Taste of Tiffin. Be sure to stay for Thursday Night Tunes. It's Battle of the Bands at the Frost Calnow Amphitheater. It's going to be amped up for sure. It's the Taste of Tiffin. Taste in Downtown Tiffin. Again, 5 to 8 p.m. And in Tiffin, if you are thinking about being a part of the Heritage Festival Royalty Court, they're having a pageant parent and guardian meeting that is coming up on the 26th from 6 to 7 p.m. Does not tell me where it's going to be. So if you go to the Heritage Festival page on Facebook or the Heritage Festival website, you can find out more information. Again, that meeting is the 26th, which is Wednesday, from 6 to 7 p.m. And I'm telling you what, it's a fun time. One of our daughters did this and was a princess. And we went to so many different festivals. And yeah, just a fun time. The Independence House Annual Car Show is coming up. It's a raffle basket as well on September 4th from 5 to 7 p.m. The rain date is September 25th. It's a free family fun and classic cars, food and drinks, music and raffle prizes. It's all at 1000 Independence Avenue in Fostoria. If you want more information, you can call Heather at 419-435-8505. And that is a look at some of the things happening in and around your area. 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And don't forget, Friday Night Football is back along with volleyball. So that's some more things to do as well to support the kids. Again, that is your community calendar brought to you by Destination Seneca County, a division of the Seneca County Collaborative.
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2: And now, the seventh inning stretch report. Let's check in with Andrew Spitzer and the wonder from down under, Travis Bazana.
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6: It is currently about 25 minutes after the hour of 9 o'clock and 59 degrees. It's time for a Skynet weather forecast brought to you by Once Upon a Child.
7: Your Skynet forecast for today will have sunshine, a high near 77 degrees. Winds will be out of the west at about 10 miles per hour. Tonight, clear skies with a low of 53. For Tuesday, sunny and a high of 80 with a light westerly wind. For Wednesday, mostly sunny with a high 82. Thursday, a chance of showers and thunderstorms, mostly sunny and 83. For Skynet weather, I'm Bert Richardson. Classic hits, 96.7.
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9: Taking our final check of news for this Monday morning. A Perrysburg woman was indicted. According to court records, 23-year-old Shatira Davis Young was indicted for felonious assault, obstructing official business, domestic violence, and resisting arrest. She is alleged to have thrown an empty bottle and a bicycle at another woman. She then allegedly punched, kicked, and bit officers while being arrested. Finalists have been named in a local small business competition. According to a release from the Seneca County Collaborative, the Seneca Regional Chamber and Development announced four businesses advancing to the finals for their inaugural Seneca Launchpad Small Business Pitch Competition. The businesses that advanced were Copy That, Drop Juicery, Canyon Bookstore, and Something for Your Soul. The winner will earn a prize package valued at over $10,000. The semifinalists will give their pitches live to the community on Thursday, September 24th at 6:30 at the Ritz Theater in downtown Tiffin. And Seneca East will host a military appreciation dinner next month. It will host a dinner for veteran, active military, and first responder appreciation Wednesday, September 9th at 6:30 at the Seneca East Cafeteria. It's part of a week-long series of events to remember and honor and educate students and the community. Your check of the news on Classic Hits 96.7. I'm Lance Morris.
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9: Talk about that after we talk about some of the results from week one of high school football over the weekend. Van Buren defeating Fostoria 23-14. Arlington dropping their game to Elgin 29.

0: 9-8. Macomb rolling through Monroeville 48-14. Elmwood tops Lakota 41-30. Finley 27-7 winners against Medina. Liberty Benson on the wrong side of a 52-7 game with Ottawa Glandorf. Columbia losing a close one to Fremont Ross 22-21. Hopewell Loudon all over Lake 49-13. Gary falling to Monroeville 34-7. Mohawk falls to Margaretta 30-20. In high school volleyball, Calvert prevailing in the Coldwater Spike Off, beating New Knoxville, Fort Loramie, and Ottawa Glandorf. Columbia tops Hopewell Loudon in four sets. Newburgh gets by Arcadia in straight sets. Gary falling in straight sets at Miller City. Finley beating St. Ursula and Aurora in their tri match. Van Buren knocks off Corey Rawson in straight sets. Macomb straight set winners over North Baltimore. And as far as my predictions for first week of high school football, definitely not my best week, but also probably not my worst week. 12-6 overall. Most of the losses, I'd say I was a little surprised at. Obviously, I picked who I picked.
1: Most of the losses close? Or were there some blowouts that you were like, oh, I didn't see that coming?
0: Most of them were close. The one I was the biggest whiff, I'd say, is Liberty Benton.
1: Mm-hmm.
0: They just might be bad this year because of how many guys they graduated. I know we talked about it being a tough year. I didn't think it would start out this tough. I thought they'd at least kind of maybe ease into playing a lot of tougher teams, so they just might not have a great season. That's probably the biggest surprise. Elgin beating Arlington was a little surprise just because I didn't know much about Elgin, so I was kind of just going on what I knew from Arlington. So those would probably be the biggest ones, and yeah, we'll see how it develops, because obviously I'd say the biggest jump you're typically going to see is once teams have played a game, that second game is usually where you'll see the biggest uptick, if you're going to see that uptick, but we'll of course have to wait and see.
1: I know that when Bryce Riggs was here with you the other day, he was giving you a hard time about Fremont Ross and Columbian, Tiffin Columbian. That was a closer game than I thought you thought it was going to be.
0: I thought Fremont Ross was going to win, but I thought it'd be like maybe by a touchdown or two at most. Mm-hmm. I certainly didn't see a 1-point nail biter coming. So yeah, looks like both teams could set themselves up for some good years, because sounds like that was one of the better games over the weekend.
1: Okay. All right. 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
3: Sports. I'm Buddy Wells. NFL preseason action from Saturday. The Bills beat the Browns 31-7 in Cleveland, but despite the result, it was a strong day under center for Shedeur Sanders, who completed 9 of his 11 passes for 74 yards with one touchdown and one interception. And in a press conference yesterday, head coach Todd Monken told the media that he would be announcing the team's starting quarterback between Deshaun Watson and Sanders today on Monday. Also on Saturday night, the Bengals rolled the Bears 27-9 in Cincinnati. On the diamond, Chase DeLauder hit two triples. He and Joe Adell each drove in a pair, and the Guardians completed the three-game sweep in Colorado with a 7-2 win on Sunday over the Rockies. Cleveland has won 4 games in a row and 5 of their last 6, and manager Stephen Vogt likes where his club is at with 31 games left in the regular season.
4: I love the way we're playing. Like I've been saying for a while, we just weren't winning games, but I like the way we're playing. The offense was tremendous these 3 days, and pitching continues to be great, and our defense has been really good as well. So we have to keep working. We have to keep our heads down. We've got a game tomorrow, and we'll enjoy this one for a while. Have a happy flight, but it's back to work tomorrow.
3: The Guardians continue the road trip tonight against the Angels in LA at 9:38. As for the Reds, they dropped Sunday's rubber match 5-3 against the Diamondbacks in Arizona. The Redlegs will continue their road trip tonight in San Francisco. That's where they face the Giants for the first of 3 at 9:45. And in soccer, Nashville defeated the Crew in Columbus by a final score of 3-2 on Saturday night. I'm Buddy Wells on the Ohio News Network.
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0: Oh, that is Peter Gabriel in Your Eyes and Classic Hits 96.7. Well, a routine trip to a storage unit turned into a real-life nightmare for a Texas woman who says she was attacked by hundreds of bees and stung approximately 300 times. Ouch, for sure. Rachel McKee arrived at a storage facility in Rockport, Texas on Saturday morning when she says the swarm suddenly engulfed her. Bees got into her eyes, ears, nose, and all over her body. She became trapped behind a gate while desperately trying to escape. Thinking quickly, McKee used Siri on her phone to call 911. Luckily enough, the storage facility's owner saw the emergency unfolding through the security system and remotely opened the gate, allowing deputies and firefighters to get to her. One deputy, quickly reacted and pulled her into the car, and she was taken to the emergency room where she was airlifted to a hospital. 24 hours recovering later, the hospital said roughly 300 stings, and that is a record. So there you go. We'll take one last look at our weather forecast to see what's in store for us for tomorrow.
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4: Your Skynet forecast for today: we'll have sunshine, high near 77 degrees. Winds will be out of the west at about 10 miles per hour. Tonight, clear skies with a low of 53. For Tuesday, sunny and a high of 80 with a light westerly wind. For Wednesday, mostly sunny with a high 82. Thursday, a chance of showers and thunderstorms, mostly sunny and 83. For Skynet weather, I'm Bert Richardson. 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
5: That'll do it for us today on this Monday. We hope you have a great day. Jay Coffey coming in next, followed by our Classic with the Classic. Here's your words of wisdom. No one can make you feel inferior without your consent. Yeah, think about that one. Have a great Monday.

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Well, a big happy Monday. Let's make it a good one and kick off the week in style. Hey, this is Jay Coffey coming up in just a few minutes. Got a couple of things you might want to know, including news about AI and music.

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0: You too, roll back the calendar to August 1987 from the Joshua Tree album and Where the Streets Have No Name. Jay Covey with a couple of things you might want to know. Well, The Odyssey has surpassed Deadpool and Wolverine to become the highest grossing R-rated movie in history. New Star Trek documentary featuring William Shatner hits theaters this fall, celebrating 60 years of Trek. And just so you know, almost 40% of music released in July of this year was at least partly created using AI, and about 23% of songs were fully AI generated. 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
8: Your Skynet forecast for today will have sunshine, high near 77 degrees. Winds will be out of the west at about 10 miles per hour. Tonight, clear skies with a low of 53. For Tuesday, sunny at a high of 80 with a light westerly wind. For Wednesday, mostly sunny with a high 82. Thursday, a chance of showers and thunderstorms, mostly sunny and 83. For Skynet weather, I'm Bert Richardson. Classic Hits, 96.7.
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0: Exile, they've been together since 1963, scoring just one hit on the Hot 100 with Kiss You All Over, although they did much better on the country charts. Hey, it's Jay Coffey. So here's a great tip for a Monday. Start cloud watching. It's going to make you feel better. You know, taking a one-minute break to gaze at pretty cloud formations can sharpen your focus for up to 2 hours. Now, the clouds stimulate a brain region that's going to help you concentrate even under pressure.
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9: Your Skynet forecast for today will have sunshine, a high near 77 degrees. Winds will be out of the west at about 10 miles per hour. Tonight, clear skies with a low of 53. For Tuesday, sunny and a high of 80 with a light westerly wind. For Wednesday, mostly sunny with a high 82. Thursday, a chance of showers and thunderstorms, mostly sunny and 83. For Skynet weather, I'm Bert Richardson. 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
12: 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Hey y'all, this is Lance Wood, owner of Lance Wood State Farm in Fostoria and Bowling Green. According to the Ohio Department of Transportation, the number of pedestrian and bicycle accidents are on the rise. Let's put a stop to this. 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

0: Motion with Jive Talkin'. This was their lead single from their album Main Course, as well as Saturday Night Fever soundtrack. It hit number one on the Billboard Hot 100 and is considered their comeback song. It was their first U.S. top 10 hit since How Can You Mend a Broken Heart in 1971.
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7: Your Skynet forecast for this afternoon will have sunshine, a high of 76 degrees, with a westerly wind at 12 miles per hour. Tonight, mostly clear, with a low down to 52. For Tuesday, sunny, with a high of 79. Looking ahead to Wednesday, mostly sunny and 82. Thursday, again, mostly sunny, 82 once more. And for Friday, sunny and again, 82 degrees. For Skynet Weather, I'm Kara Stallings, Classic Hits 96.7.
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0: Sizzling summertime action out of 1976 from Heart and Magic Band. They have completed recording their new album, but no release date yet. Hey, this is Jane Coffey. Did you know 37% of pet owners say they leave the radio on when they leave the house for their pet? That is a good idea. More than one in four Americans say they take a stuffed animal to bed every night at bedtime. According to Google, the instructional video, How to Unclog a Toilet, is among the top 10 searched, and 40% of couples squabble about who's going to load the dishwasher and how to load it.
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4: I'm Ed Donahue with an AP News Minute. The U.S. is threatening new sanctions against Iran, and Iran is threatening to respond harshly,
5: including measures against countries it sees as cooperating with Washington. Any escalation of this situation will undoubtedly bring about consequences, Ismail Bahai said at a briefing in Tehran. Our hands are not tied in the face of such aggressive actions. The prospect of expanded sanctions and Iran's threat to respond come after weeks of impasse, with the United States having not yet dislodged Iran's grip on shipping through the Strait of Hormuz. Iranian attacks and threats have severely hampered traffic through the waterway, through which a fifth of the world's traded oil passed before the war started nearly 6 months ago. The country's currency has now also hit a record low, with traders expecting higher prices if tighter sanctions further restrict Iran's export capacity. I'm Lawrence Brooks.
4: I'm Ed Donahue.
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9: 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Without knowledge of our constitutional rights, we will fail to realize when they are violated.
10: 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It's an American thing. From AmericanThing.org.
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0: Coming off their third album, Seven and the Ragged Tiger, Duran Duran's The Reflex. Hey, this is Jay Coffey. You know, there are several bedtime habits that can negatively impact your sleep quality. So here's just a couple of common ones to watch out for. Using electronic devices. You know, the blue light emitted by phones, tablets, and computers can interfere with your body's natural sleep-wake cycle by suppressing melatonin production. Now, drinking caffeine or alcohol. Caffeine is a stimulant that can keep you awake, and drinking it after 3 p.m. can be a problem. While alcohol might make you drowsy initially, but it will disrupt your sleep cycle later in the night. 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
8: Your Skynet forecast for this afternoon will have sunshine, a high of 76 degrees, with a westerly wind at 12 miles per hour. Tonight, mostly clear, with a low down to 52. For Tuesday, sunny, with a high of 79. Looking ahead to Wednesday, mostly sunny and 82. Thursday, again, mostly sunny, 82 once more. And for Friday, sunny and again, 82 degrees. For Skynet Weather, I'm Kara Stallings, Classic Hits 96.7.
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0: One of the best debut albums out of the 1970s, self-titled Boston, and the first single to come off that album, It's More Than a Feeling. 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
4: I'm Ed Donahue with an AP News Minute. Treasury Secretary Scott Bessent announced a campaign against Iran. It's called Operation Economic Outcast.
5: An economic onslaught against Iran's financial connections around the globe. Around the globe. Our objective is to sever every economic lifeline that sustains this tyrannical regime until Tehran stands alone.
4: Bessent says every country that tethers itself to Iran should expect to share in its isolation.
5: Teams from Treasury, State, and the U.S. military are now meeting with their global counterparts to tell them that the United States expects action. Every country has a defined timeline to shut down activities we have identified.
4: Iran's currency has hit a record low, but Iran retains a key strategic advantage, its attacks and threats on ships in the Strait of Hormuz. I'm Ed Donahue.
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0: A little legs action from ZZ Top. 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
5: Your Skynet forecast for this afternoon will have sunshine, a high of 76 degrees. With a westerly wind at 12 miles per hour, tonight mostly clear, with a low down to 52. For Tuesday, sunny, with a high of 79. Looking ahead to Wednesday, mostly sunny and 82. Thursday, again, mostly sunny, 82 once more. And for Friday, sunny and again, 82 degrees. For Skynet weather, I'm Kara Stallings, Classic Hits 96.7.
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2: I'm Kate Burdett on the Ohio News Network. In Central Ohio, a 20-year-old man was shot to death in the Short North area of Columbus over the weekend. Bryn Caswell of ONN affiliate WBNS-TV has that story.
3: A deadly shooting in the Short North early Sunday morning. Columbus police have identified the victim as 20-year-old Tygeon Clement. The shooting happened just after 3 a.m. on North High Street. Officers found the victim when they got there. Public safety dispatchers tell us crews took him to the hospital, where he later died. Crime in this area of North High Street. One person was injured in a shooting back in May. Just a block and a half away, 10 people were shot in June of 2024.
2: In Southwest Ohio, a 14-year-old boy is in custody after a bizarre shooting incident in Coleraine Township. ONN's Brianna Albizu explains.
4: A 14-year-old boy is now in custody at the Hamilton County Juvenile Court Youth Center. He's facing second-degree felony charges for felonious assault and charges for tampering with evidence. Officers responded mid-morning on Friday to a 911 call of shots fired and found evidence of a shooting, but no victim. The boy drove the victim to the hospital himself. The victim has serious injuries. The motive and their relationship is still unclear.
2: And as students head back to school, the CDC is sounding the alarm about a rise in COVID-19 cases. For the first time since March, doctors are reporting an increase in coronavirus cases in all 50 states. I'm Kate Burdett on the Ohio News Network.
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Get it on, bike a gong. That, of course, here on Classic Hits 96.7 starts our Monday with T-Rex. Keith is back. That's right. At least for the day. I apologize. I have a very busy travel schedule during this month, and I apologize for the inopportunities to be with you. And I really miss being here every afternoon between 3 and 6 because you and I both love the music that we play here on Classic Hits 96.7, like that one you just heard from Tommy Bolden and T-Rex. Classic Hits 96.7, we've got just about 75 degrees outside, 8 minutes after the hour of 3 o'clock on this Monday, August the 24th. Next up, a song that was inspired by a spontaneous late-night jam session when some of the members of the group started to feel like a little bit of Sam Cooke was in order with some shuffling, and they all got together. They were listening to Sam Cooke records. They were clapping. They were singing. Oh, and then one of the members got stuck on a chorus, so he called his old longtime friend Bob Seger on the telephone and sang him the verse. Bob Seger immediately blurted out the iconic chorus. There's gonna be a heartache tonight, I know. That's right, it's the Eagles on Classic Hits 96.7.

The member of the Eagles that picked up the phone to call Bob Seger was Glenn Frey. And Glenn Frey, of course, from Royal Oak, Michigan. Bob Seger from Ann Arbor in the Detroit area. So they knew each other well. In fact, as I've told the story on this program before, on the original recording of Ramblin' Gamblin' Man, Glenn Frey can be heard singing the chorus. He was a session musician at the time. This was a year or two before he left the Michigan area and went out west and ran into a guy named Yepper Don Henley, and the Eagles were formed. 13 minutes after 3 o'clock, Keith with you here on Classic Hits, 96.7, 75 degrees, currently outside. Where do you go in the morning to have a good bite to eat?

0: Eat. Huh. 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

0: Now, don't want any part of that woman. 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Dave Chappelle, 53 years young today. Happy birthday, Dave. Lives down in Yellow Springs, Ohio, just outside of Dayton. Also celebrating birthday, Steve Guttenberg. He was in Cocoon, Police Academy, Short Circuit, 68 years old, but he also did something a heck of a lot more important. He saved a lot of people during the wildfires out in California a couple of years ago, and helped some people, helped their homes. He does more than just act. He's got a good heart. It's also Rupert Grint's birthday. He was Ron Weasley in the Harry Potter films. And Maison Williams. If you are a classic hit person, you probably know Maison. Maison wrote and played a song called Classical Gas back many, many years ago, back in the, it was probably the late 60s. It was an instrumental, and a lot of people loved it. It is also International Strange Music Day and Vesuvius Day. I got a chance to see Mount Vesuvius when I was in Italy a couple of years ago. It's beautiful. Although the people in Pompeii didn't think so. And finally, it's Complain About the Weather Day. Well, you can't complain about the weather today because the weather is awfully nice. And Kara's going to check it out in just a moment here on Classic Hits 96.7.
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1: Well, Kara standing by with the weather. She's in the Skynet Weather Office. Kara, what can we expect the rest of the day and the next couple of days?
2: Your Skynet forecast for this afternoon will have sunshine, a high of 76 degrees, with a westerly wind at 12 miles per hour. Tonight, mostly clear, with a low down to 52. For Tuesday, sunny, with a high of 79. Looking ahead to Wednesday, mostly sunny and 82. Thursday, again, mostly sunny, 82 once more. And for Friday, sunny and again, 82 degrees. For Skynet Weather, I'm Kara Stallings, Classic Hits 96.7.
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Oh, most of the Red Cross CPR classes will tell you about that song, and the rhythm allows you to do CPR a whole lot more effectively. There's a story about every song. This next one is a good one. Bjorn Ulvaeus was a member of ABBA, got the idea of the song's famous repetitive rhythm while he was out jogging. While he was running, he kept going to keep his running pace, which eventually became... If you change-

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0: front of 4 o'clock. 75 degrees outside.
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Yeah, Bryan Adams. He rocked the Little Caesars Arena last week. Ooh, ooh. Classic Hits 96.7. 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
4: I'm Kate Burdett on the Ohio News Network. Firefighters battled an overnight house fire in central Toledo early this morning. Sophia Paraconi of ONN affiliate WTOL-TV has the story.
5: Firefighters responded to Ayers Avenue near Goodale around 3 this morning. That's where crews found intense flames coming from the front porch and living room. Now they were able to put that fire out quickly. No one was home at the time when the fire started and no one was hurt. Investigators are still working to determine the cause.
4: In Northeast Ohio's Wayne County, a former girls soccer coach and former West Salem Village Council member heads to trial today. Timothy Boggs is accused of having a sexual relationship with a minor he coached. He's pleading not guilty to 9 counts of felony sexual battery. And Vice President J.D. Vance visited his home in the Cincinnati area over the weekend. ONN's Brianna Albizu has details.
6: Vice President Vance spoke at the Cleveland Cliffs Middletown Works steel plants alongside Energy Secretary Chris Wright to announce a $1 billion investment in the facility. It's these same plants where Vance's grandfather worked for 40 years. While in Cincinnati, Vance campaigned for Eric Conroy, tended bar, and chatted with guests at Price Hill Chili and took his family out to a Waffle House in Union Township. Vance says he won't divulge his

0: future political plans until after the November midterm elections.
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Let the good times roll. That's what we'd like to do around here. 7 days a week, 24 hours a day. 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We'll take a look at the closing stock market prices coming up at about 4:15, which is about 8 minutes from right now. Until then, here's a song from a guy that was in a group years before he did this song, a group called the McCoys. And of course, they were best known for a song that's loved around this state with, of course, Hang On Sloopy. His name was Rick Derringer, and he ended up having another hit later on in life called Rock and Roll, Hoochie Coo.

different. A whole lot different than Hang On, Sloopy, Sloopy, Hang On. Classic hits, 96.7, 11 minutes after 4 o'clock. We love playing songs. We love hearing the stories. This next song really came about in just 90 minutes during a basement writing session back in 1986. So happened that Desmond Child, who was a guy that played with the band often,

came down the stairs in the basement with a phrase already written on it. It ended up being the title of the song they ended up writing. What was it? You Give Love a Bad Name. Here's Bon Jovi on Classic Hits 96.7.

0: 15 minutes after 4 o'clock, coming up a little bit later on this hour, Jody Turnwald from the Findlay Hearing Center will join us again with another edition of Ask the Expert. She'll be talking about decisions and service when it comes to hearing aids. It comes your way about 4:35. Coming up next, we'll take a look at the closing stock market prices here on Classic Hits 96.7.
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2: 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The NASDAQ was down 200 points, closing at 25,980. And the S&P 500 was down 21 points, closing at 7,653. Stocks of local interest, Marathon Petroleum Corporation was up $1.80, closing at $362.52 per share. Goodyear Tire and Rubber Company was up 3 cents, closing at an even $6. Apple was up 99 cents, closing at $310.34. Netflix up 42 cents, closing at $80.01 per share. Nvidia was down $6.24, closing at $208.48. Pfizer was down a dime, closing at $27.97 per share. SpaceX down $1.97, closing at $135 even. Tesla down $13.91, closing at $348.95. And finally, the Walt Disney Company was up $2.82, closing at $110.60. That is your Financial Design Agency Stock Market Report. 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

Tom Petty and the Heartbreakers, classic hits, 96.7. 75 degrees currently outside at 424 on your Monday. Good to be back. And unfortunately, I leave again tomorrow. But then after this week, things will settle back down again. I apologize for those of you because I've gotten some emails and text messages saying, did you retire? No, just busy right now. So all is well. It will be okay. Let's see, what else is going on around the world? An Alaska woman credits martial arts and the training she had for surviving a brown bear attack near a salmon stream. Caitlin Lane was walking her dog Vesper near Bell's Flats when an 800-pound Kodiak brown bear charged her. She initially tried making noise and standing her ground before fleeing uphill. When the sow grabbed her right leg, sow means that's the bear, by the way, grabbed her right leg, Lane flipped onto her back and kicked the bear in the face.

0: He said you use one leg to kind of block and you kick with the other leg. She added the move may have been instinctual, but linked in past to her jiu-jitsu training. Her dog distracted the bear and its cubs long enough for Lane to retract. She escaped only with bruises, some minor scratches. She called 911 and planned to resume her walks, this time with bear bells. Not barbells, bear bells. They scare the bear away. What happened to the dog, though? The story never... We didn't get the rest of the story. Is Vesper still with her? I'll try to find out, and I shall report back as quickly as I can.
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3: Your Skynet forecast for this afternoon will have sunshine, a high of 76 degrees, with a westerly wind at 12 miles per hour. Tonight, mostly clear, with a low down to 52. For Tuesday, sunny, with a high of 79. Looking ahead to Wednesday, mostly sunny and 82. Thursday, again, mostly sunny, 82 once more. And for Friday, sunny and again, 82 degrees. For Skynet weather, I'm Kara Stallings, Classic Hits, 96.7.
0: As I said, coming up later on, about 4:35, we'll have another edition of Ask the Expert with our good friend Jody Turnwald from the Findlay Hearing Company to talk about decisions regarding your hearing and when to get hearing aids. That and more coming up. Doing a little research here to try to find out how Vesper is. And... let's see, does it say? I'm reading more of a story that came out a little more in-depth. And, Vesper made it. She ordered Vesper some bear bells as well, too. So we'll be nice and loud next go-around, she said. Vesper is a black lab. And there's a picture of Vesper wearing a Superman cape. Way to go, Vesper. All right, Classic Hits 96.7. It's almost 29 minutes after the hour of 4 o'clock on this Monday. Glad you are with us on this day. Here's some music from Madonna on Classic Hits 96.7.

Madonna, Burning Up. Not burning up around here. Nice 75 degrees outside. You get to feel that we're in that transition period of just before fall begins. I know we still have a long way away. We haven't even hit Labor Day yet. But it's just, there's that feeling like fall is coming. And that's okay. That's okay. Unfortunately, that means the boating season will be soon coming to a close. Boy, I got my licks in over the weekend. I think I was out five times. It was nice. Nice weekend. Even though it was considered, everyone said, oh, it's going to be a horrible weekend. Oh, it's going to rain. You got to be, you know, don't trust a forecast until maybe if it's a weekend forecast, don't trust it till Thursday. Until then, just keep your plans going. That's the way to do it. Coming up in just a moment, take a quick break. When we come back, we'll have another edition of Ask the Expert. Jody Turnbull from the Findlay Hearing Center will be talking to us about hearing aids, decisions, and service. Coming up next here on Classic.

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0: Welcome back into Ask the Expert. Jody Turnwald from Findlay Hearing Center is back with us. And the last time you were with us, Jody, we were talking about going through the process of having a hearing test done. And I know when I had one done, the one thing I found out from you was that my highs, the things that are higher on the spectrum, raindrops and pieces of paper that you will crinkle, I couldn't hear. And so it was at that point we decided to talk about it. So at what point do you say, you know what, I think we really need to have a further conversation about getting some type of a hearing aid of some sort?
4: I really believe that if we educate patients that on their hearing and what they're missing, the sounds of life, that they're educated enough to make that decision to move forward. So if they do, the one thing I can pride myself on is that we're a multi-line dealer. So I don't offer just one hearing aid company. We offer them all. And I am very proud to say that I am very versed in all of them. So when we decide that we're going to move forward with a hearing aid and we look, we really first start looking at their hearing loss so we know what we're up against and the capacity of that. We're really working with what they have left.
0: Wait, you mean what they have, what the amount of hearing they have left?
4: Correct.
0: Once you lose it, you don't get it back, do you?
4: It's gone. It's gone. So I don't look at it as, say, the glass is half empty. I say the glass is half full. What do we have left? What's the capacity of your ears? You know, is your brain processing the speech? If it is or it isn't, and it, what can you expect out of it? And so we set realistic expectations going forward of, okay, you're in a restaurant. Even though you're wearing a hearing aid, you may be not hear 100%, but you're going to be able to navigate that conversation very confidently versus, say, someone that maybe has more of a mild loss. Oh, yeah, you're going to be fine. We're just supporting what you've lost a little bit. So we'll set those expectations for you. We go over the limitations, and then we really start to zone in on your lifestyle. So I always tell everyone the same story that I fit my grandma a few years ago. At the time, she was in her mid-80s. She was a homebody, so she did not leave her home. And so because of that, she did not need the high-end technology versus me. I work with everybody all day long. I'm in my car. I'm married to a farmer, so I might be on a tractor at night, or we might be mowing. My lifestyle is very a bowling alley, you know, going to bowling alley or being on a boat. You know, mm-hmm. I'm constantly moving from environment to environment. So if I'm fitting myself, I'm going to want something very high end. So the hearing aid continues to make those changes without me sticking my finger in my ear all the time. And it has maybe a better response for feedback and a better compression. So it's comfortable if someone, you know, starts a loud engine next to me. I'm not like startled by that versus grandma who was living at home playing her crossword puzzles and watching Days of Our Lives all day. So I would never put that because we're not going to use those features for her like they would for me.
0: So there's not one type for everybody.
4: That's correct. That's correct. And you really got to do the research. And I always say there's six manufacturers, and out of the six manufacturers, there's a ton of little manufacturer names under those. So we can help siphon that for you and say, okay, well, we believe this product is going to be better than this. And I always do good, better, and best for everybody. So you can say, okay, well, maybe my pocketbook can't afford this. Well, that's fine. Then you know your limitations with this. And it's still a hearing aid is still a hearing aid. It still will work. Maybe you just won't be as comfortable, or maybe that is a more of a limited than, say, this brand. And we go over that. Like the new thing is AI and waterproof hearing aids. Even though the manufacturers say waterproof, I don't know if I would swim with my hearing aids on. But there's also like companies, like out of the six, there's three that's really good. And one of them even will say salt water. Well, why is that important? Because

0: Because we all sweat, we all perspire, and it's sitting there and it's in a dark, warm, moist place. So maybe if I have someone that's more sweaty than someone that's not, okay, let's go to this manufacturer because of that. They also have AI. Well, every manufacturer has a different speed of AI. So why do we want that? What? And we look at that and we really dissect that for each individual patient.
1: So now that you find someone a hearing aid that seems to fit their lifestyle, how do they go about having it checked every so often? I mean, you just don't put it on and give it to them and they walk out the door and you never see them again. Service has to be there.
0: Oh, absolutely. Absolutely. So when we look at that, so say the stars and the moon align, we get you fit with your hearing aid. We see a lot that first 30 days because we're kind of tweaking it, kind of getting you there. I never fit a hearing aid at full prescription for any patient. We start at say a level one. Then you come back in a week or two, we move you to level two and then level three. We've got to get that brain time.
1: What are those changes when you say you don't do it for full prescription?
0: If I put the hearing aid on at full prescription for you, like what the manufacturers and the books say you need, you'll pull the hearing aids off. We've really got to get that brain acclimated and we've got to get that brain used to hearing through the hearing aid.
1: And that's the problem, I'll be quite honest. That's the problem that I had, is the fact that I didn't realize that you really need time for your brain to understand the hearing change.
0: The best analogy I give everybody is, say it snows out and we got to go shovel in the morning and the sun's super bright and you squint with your eyes and you're out there shoveling, but the longer you're out there, you can open your eyes and you can see, but then you go back inside and it's super dark. Well, our ears are exactly the same. It takes time. So we start low and we kind of give you a week or two and then you come back in and you just got to get used to that. The first time you put a hearing aid on, it's going to sound tinny. It's going to sound kind of echoey. That's normal. But your brain hasn't heard those frequencies for so long that when you put it on, it's like the snow, just takes baby steps. We just got to take our time. So to go back, how long does it take? Everybody's a little bit different. You come in, we fit you, we kind of wean you in. Those 30 days are over. We've kind of plateaued. We got you where you're at. You're comfortable. I'm happy. You're happy. Everything's good. Then I start seeing you every 6 months. In that 6 month time, you're going to come in. We're going to maintenance the hearing aid. We're going to change filters on the hearing aid that you can't change. We're going to deep clean the hearing aid. We're going to pull the moisture out of the hearing aid, if any. We're going to sanitize the hearing aid. Then the staff puts it on the computer and it's looking for firmware updates. And I'd love to have a conversation about that. So people buy hearing aids and think, oh, I'm done. I forget it. Well, hearing aids are little mini computers. Manufacturers are constantly sending us update firmware, which is like new sound files. It's maybe fixing a bug in that hearing aid that the software, maybe it's defaulty for some reason. So we're constantly monitoring that. Historically, manufacturers drop those about twice a year. Spring and fall is kind of when we see those. So we'll catch you when you come through on your 6 months. We're also checking your ear. We're going to make sure that wax isn't going on. And so we do it at that appointment. Then we reschedule you for another 6 months and we do all of that. Plus we do a hearing test. So you buy these fancy hearing aids. Let's take advantage of it.
1: Because there are places where you go and you buy hearing aids and you walk out the door and they never see you again.
0: That's correct. And that makes me so sad. It's so sad because you spend all this money and invest in your ears. It's upkeep, just like a car. I hate to compare it, but we have to change the oil in our car. We have to maintenance that to make sure it keeps going.
1: So if I bought a hearing aid from somebody else, will you allow me to come in and see you?
0: Absolutely. Absolutely. We have so many people calling every day with all these different manufacturers. Please call. We can help. One of our things is VA. We always tell patients, go get your hearing aid from the VA. We know it's a pain to drive to Toledo or Michigan. We understand that. We can maintenance that for you. Absolutely.
1: If I have questions about things like that, about service, how can I reach you?
0: The best way is to call us at 419-422-5242.
1: And you have offices where?
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0: 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We're so excited.
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0: Oye, come over, meaning what's going on? Santana, Carlos Santana and Company. 75 degrees still. We have remained pegged at 75 degrees all afternoon long. 9 minutes away from 5 o'clock. Actually, 8 minutes away from 5 o'clock. Coming up at 5:10, we'll take a look at the community calendar, things that are happening around Findlay and Hancock County. Of course, we've got the fair. That's right. That's going to be starting. And lots of things going on we'll tell you about. And a whole lot more. 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
1: I'm Kate Burdett on the Ohio News Network. In Central Ohio, the trial for Bruce Foster, the man accused in a 2025 New Albany mass shooting, has begun. Colin Dorsey of ONN affiliate WBNS-TV has details.
2: This will be a bench trial, meaning there will not be a jury in that courtroom. A judge will decide Foster's fate. Now, Foster was the employee at this KDC1 warehouse who went in February 2025, and where prosecutors say he shot and killed two co-workers and hurt four more. Foster now faces multiple felony charges. That's four counts of aggravated murder and murder, two counts of attempted murder, two counts of aggravated burglary, six counts of felonious assault, and one count of inducing panic.
1: The Toledo Public School District is hoping to secure needed funding through a new school levy. Sophia Paraconi of ONN affiliate WTOL-TV reports.
3: TPS has approved putting a 6.9 mil operating levy on the ballot. If voters approve it, the levy would generate about $23 million a year for 5 years. That means homeowners would pay about $242 a year for every $100,000 of home value. The tax would start in the 2026 tax year, so Toledo homeowners would start seeing it on their bills in 2027.
1: And the Cleveland Browns have reportedly named Deshaun Watson as their starting quarterback for week one of the 2026 NFL season. I'm Kate Burdett on the Ohio News Network.
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1: Your Skynet overnight forecast calls for mostly clear skies, a low of 53 degrees. Could get wind gusts as high as 23 miles per hour overnight. Increase in clouds for Monday, a high near 76. Monday night, partly cloudy with a low 53. Tuesday, sunshine, 78. Wednesday, mostly sunny and 81 degrees. For Thursday, a chance of showers in the forecast, mostly sunny and 83. For Skynet weather, I'm Max Crenshaw. 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
2: Thank you very much, Maxwell. We have 7.5 minutes after 5. When we come back, it'll be time for the community calendar, things that are happening around Findlay and Hancock County.
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0: Sticks and markers will be provided, along with hot glue guns for construction and battery tea lights for adding some charm. It all takes place tonight, begins at 6:30 at the Oakwoods Nature Preserve Discovery Center. That's where it all happens. Sounds like a lot of fun. Also coming up, we have the Colonial High Tea. That's right, it's going on. It's going to be happening at 313 East Sandusky Street. It's going to be at the Jones Mansion, of course. And it will be happening on August the 25th. That's tomorrow, 9:30 in the morning till 3:30 in the afternoon. For more information and to get tickets, you can get a hold of the folks at the Jones Mansion, located at 313 East Sandusky Street in Findlay. Other happening things that are going on, there will be some open chess at the library down in Bluffton. That'll be happening tomorrow, 5:30 till 7:30. If you love playing chess, you're going to love this. It's an area designated on the main floor for open chess. It's every Tuesday the library is open. You want to bring your own board or use any one of the libraries. All ages are welcome. Go ahead. If you're an older person, challenge a kid. Say, come on, let's see who's a better chess player. Again, that's happening in Bluffton, 145 Main Street. That's tomorrow, 5:30 until 7:30 for your open chess tournament. Not really a tournament. It's just a lot of fun. And finally, there'll be some live music at the Beer Barrel tomorrow, 6 till 9 o'clock. It's all happening. 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That is tomorrow. And that's our community calendar for today. 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

0: 38 special. She's my fantasy girl. Before that, Heart and Who Will You Run To? Well, Chinese humanoid or humanoid robots shattered human world records at the opening of the World Humanoid Robot Games in Beijing on Saturday. Over 2,000 robots competed in the Olympics-style event held at the National Speed Skating Oval. In the 100-meter sprint, a robot clocked 9.39 seconds, beating Usain Bolt's 2009 world record of 9.58 seconds. A separate robot cleared 2.88 meters in the standing high jump, surpassing Cuba's Javier Sotomayor's 1993 human record of 2.45 meters. Both record-breaking robots were built by Beijing-based X-Humanoid. The five-day competition features 51 events across 16 countries, including Germany, Japan, and the U.S. Experts note that humanoid robots remain largely confined to demonstrations and research, with widespread real-world use still distant. Just like playing Pong, right?
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0: Sister Christian. Classic hits. 96.7, of course. Night Ranger. It was a song that was written by the drummer for Night Ranger, Kelly Keegi. And it was a protective coming-of-age message for his younger sister, whose actual name was Christy. He was struck by how fast his sister was growing up as she approached her high school graduation. And then they used the famous line, "You're motoring," or "motorin." A lot of people, when they heard it, were very confused by that. It simply referred to the local teenage pastime of cruising cars up and down the main drag in their Oregon hometown. Sister Christian. Classic hits all the way from 1984.
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You know, back in the early days of my career in radio, I worked at an NPR jazz station, and George Benson's Breezin' was my theme song. Never knew that George could sing. And for years, he was just putting out jazz guitar records. And then all of a sudden, that song shows up, Give Me the Night. It's like, whoa, George has got a pretty good voice. And he went on to do other things as well. So he's a very talented gentleman. George Benson, Give Me the Night. Before that, of course, Night Ranger and Sister Christian. Started off with Boz Scaggs. I understand Boz may be going on tour is what I am hearing. I mean, I'll check into that and let you know if you want to go see Boz. Years ago, he went on a tour called the Dukes of September. And he did that tour with Michael McDonald and Donald Fagen of Steely Dan. And did a wonderful performance at the Toledo Zoo years ago with all of them playing their music and then all playing together. Classic hits, 96.7, 76 degrees, we're up 1 degree, 18 minutes in front of 6 o'clock on your home for the greatest hits of all time and the greatest high school sports. We'll tell you about the games coming up this weekend a little bit right here on Classic Hits, 96.7.

0: And now, the seventh inning stretch report. Let's check in with Andrew Spitzer and the wonder from down under, Travis Bazana.
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1: 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That goes back to, I think, 1983, if I'm not mistaken, that from an album of hers. We have 76 degrees at 8 minutes in front of 6.
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Well, that'll do it for me for this day. Thank you very much, Bill Withers. Have yourself a nice night. I will be back again next Monday, and then things should settle back down again. I apologize, but I hope we had a good time this afternoon, and we'll have more of that coming up starting next Monday here on Classic Hits 96.7.

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4: I'm Kate Burdett on the Ohio News Network. In Central Ohio, a 20-year-old man was shot to death in the Short North area of Columbus over the weekend. Bryn Caswell of ONN affiliate WBNS-TV has that story.
5: A deadly shooting in the Short North early Sunday morning. Columbus police have identified the victim as 20-year-old Tygeon Clement. The shooting happened just after 3 a.m. on North High Street. Officers found the victim. When they got there, public safety dispatchers tell us crews took him to the hospital, where he later died. Crime in this area of North High Street. One person was injured in a shooting back in May. Just a block and a half away, 10 people were shot in June of 2024.
4: In Southwest Ohio, a 14-year-old

0: Year-old boy is in custody after a bizarre shooting incident in Coleraine Township. ONN's Brianna Albizu explains.
1: A 14-year-old boy is now in custody at the Hamilton County Juvenile Court Youth Center. He's facing second-degree felony charges for felonious assault and charges for tampering with evidence. Officers responded mid-morning on Friday to a 911 call of shots fired and found evidence of a shooting, but no victim. The boy drove the victim to the hospital himself. The victim has serious injuries. The motive and their relationship is still unclear.
0: And as students head back to school, the CDC is sounding the alarm about a rise in COVID-19 cases. For the first time since March, doctors are reporting an increase in coronavirus cases in all 50 states. I'm Kate Burdett on the Ohio News Network.
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0: 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That's just one of the perks of listening to us. 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
7: Your Skynet overnight forecast calls for mostly clear skies, a low of 53 degrees. Could get wind gusts as high as 23 miles per hour overnight. Increase in clouds for Monday, a high near 76. Monday night, partly cloudy with a low 53. Tuesday, sunshine, 78. Wednesday, mostly sunny and 81 degrees. For Thursday, a chance of showers in the forecast, mostly sunny and 83. For Skynet weather, I'm Max Crenshaw. Classic Hits, 96.7.
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3: 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Let's check in with Andrew Spitzer and the wonder from down under, Travis Bazana.
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3: I'm Ben Thomas with an AP News Minute. Hospital officials in Gaza say Israeli strikes in

0: Ankh fire have killed at least 4 people, including 2 children. Weka Ann Garcia has more on life in Gaza these days.
1: Thousands of displaced Palestinians make the difficult choice every day between digging through garbage for fuel to cook their meals or crowding around limited charity kitchens. Soad Al-Kord in northern Gaza told the AP the reality they're facing. You say we, the Palestinian people, are living. How are we living? We run around searching for water, for charity kitchens, for a morsel of food, for bread. This is life for many of Gaza's 2 million Palestinians who still suffer in displacement, and families are expressing doubt on the progress of talks that aim to end the war. Recent deadly airstrikes in Gaza have also raised doubts about the new U.S. efforts to advance a ceasefire. I'm Rika Ann Garcia.
0: And I'm Ben Thomas.
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0: I hate myself for loving you, Joan Jett and the Black Hearts of John Summers. I was saddened and a little surprised to hear about the passing of actress Shelley Fabre over the weekend. Yes, it just seemed like, I don't know, you see her in these old movies. She co-starred with Elvis in three different movies, three different times. One of them, the Clam Bake with the famous Do the Clam. Ah, baby. And, of course, the Donna Reed Show and the TV show Coach a little later on. Yeah, sadly, she has passed away, and Shelley Fabre was 82. Well, the NFL is back. 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
4: Your Skynet overnight forecast calls for mostly clear skies, a low of 53 degrees. Could get wind gusts as high as 23 miles per hour overnight. Increase in clouds for Monday, a high near 76. Monday night, partly cloudy with a low 53. Tuesday, sunshine, 78. Wednesday, mostly sunny and 81 degrees. For Thursday, a chance of showers in the forecast, mostly sunny and 83. For Skynet weather, I'm Max Crenshaw. Classic Hits, 96.7.
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3: I'm Ben Thomas with an AP News Minute. Hospital officials in Gaza say Israeli strikes and tank fire have killed at least four people, including two children. Rika Ann Garcia has more on life in Gaza these days.
4: Thousands of displaced Palestinians make the difficult choice every day between digging through garbage for fuel to cook their meals or crowding around limited charity kitchens. Soad Al-Kord in northern Gaza told the AP the reality they're facing. You say we, the Palestinian people, are living. How are we living? We run around searching for water, for charity kitchens, for a morsel of food, for bread. This is life for many of Gaza's 2 million Palestinians who still suffer in displacement, and families are expressing doubt on the progress of talks that aim to end the war. Recent deadly airstrikes in Gaza have also raised doubts about the new U.S. efforts to advance a ceasefire. I'm Rika Ann Garcia.
3: And I'm Ben Thomas.
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